A goal out of Razilov to knot things up before heading into the locker room. Let's see how period number two starts out. Dump back in. Colgan has it go around to the right side. Kept in on the wing. And the Black Bears trying to go to work. Here's Kirkby in the right side corner. Back over to the far side. Kirkby tied up by Della Civita. Zajcik out the far side. Up the wall leg. Cobb knocked down from behind. But that allows the puck to escape. So Yates is going to come back into his own end for it. They'll move it across, and now the Black Bears on the regroup. They'll move it ahead. Left side, Yates trying to stick handle his way through. Does get through, and he scores. He was able to cut right through the defense. He got through three white jerseys. What an individual effort for the goal, and the Black Bears just 49 seconds in take a 2-1 lead. And pardon me, that's actually D'Orazio. The defenseman D'Orazio on the rush. His second goal of the postseason. Boy, what an individual effort. And unfortunately, the Ice Cats unable to slow him up on his way through. And he beats Colgan. That gives Binghamton tons of momentum to start this second period. Ice Cats try to push back into the Binghamton zone. Puck is moved away to center. He's Jansen up the right side. Into the right wing corner. Wilson after it. A backhand along to the right point. Not out. Ramaker's long shot. Stick save. Colgan to the far side. Welsh. He'll move it ahead. And here's Wilson. In with Dominic's. Marcin Kevix leaves it for him. Dominic's high slot with a screen. Wrist shot blocked. And he tries put it on goal again. And now we get a whistle. And still some comeuppance in the corner there. The net did not come off, but they're sending the faceoff outside. Not entirely sure what transpired there, but whatever it is, the faceoff comes out. Or does it? Ice Cats are lining up inside the zone. No, it is outside the zone. Gullo, Elijah Wilson, and Frolov out with Abdella and Bedard on defense. Gullo winning it back. Abdella will step up. Cross-corner dump on a little flipper. Wide of the Binghamton net. Sent to the near side. Chip pass Gullo. Down for the left point. Abdella trying to keep it in. Frolov covering does. Into the slot for Elijah Wilson. Knocked off his stick out to center. And poked down the ice. That'll be an icing call against Binghamton. Frolov back to beat it out. And the draw will come back down. Into the Black Bears' end. Zajcik, Patrick Smarson, Kevix, and Legkov out over the boards with Razilov and Della Civita. 1:47 into the second. Binghamton, on a goal by D'Orazio, have reestablished the lead. They're up 2-1. Draw to the left of the Binghamton Black Bears' goal. A bouncer in the circle. Patrick Smarson Kevix eventually ends up with it on the right side wall. Lost it in traffic, and now Binghamton able to break the zone. Moving ahead, falling down with it over there with Swain. Crowd did not like the fact that he got run into. A broken stick on the play. Legkov ahead on the right side. PD trying to take advantage. Stepan blocked the pass, but he broke his stick doing so. Now he gets to the bench and just gets replaced. Pushing back in left side, Swain, but he lost it. Della Civita around to the near side. Zajcik takes a look. Long clear up the right side. Past Patrick Smarson Kevix. And Legkov trying to get there first. Puck in behind the net. In the skates of Legkov. He spun around back there. Moves it out to the near side. And now a penalty. As Legkov is spinning around, he might have caught D'Orazio with his stick up high. And I think it is going to be a power play for Binghamton. It's D'Orazio trying to squeeze some blood out of a stone there. 2 minutes, high sticking against Legkov. Black Bears on to the power play where they're 0-for-1.

shot. DeRozio feeds it down, gets it up top again. Save Colgan on that shot, and it's cleared out and down by Dominic Smarson-Kevix. Frolov will replace Gullo. Binghamton will throw it around the rim onto the near side. Jansen to the right point. Stubbs. Stubbs back to Jansen. Flips it up top. Onto the left side, left off of the point. Kirby. DeRozio. Right side, Stubbs. Getting it back across. Kirkby. Left dot. There's a wrist shot. That one ripped to the glass. Went off the top of the dasher around the rim and down. One minute to go on the man advantage. Binghamton with a 2-1 lead here in the second period. 3.5 minutes into it. Kirkby trying to move it across, and now it'll be brought in on the left wing by Yates, cutting wide right around behind the net. Out to the near dot. A shot by Stubbs is blocked. Rebound to the far side. Diving to his right. Colgan the save. Rebound is free. They scramble for it. And now it's waved down, and we get a hand pass.

That'll put the faceoff outside the zone. With 39 seconds to go in the man advantage for Binghamton. 3:51 into the second. Brendan Colgan over talking to the referee. He got chopped in the hand. Colgan is hurting. Oh, pardon me. He is actually trying to get some assistance on his toe strap. I thought he was wringing out his hand. What he was trying to do was shake his leg pad. Okay. False alarm, everybody. Colgan is okay. He was trying to get some help with the right toe of his pad. But the way he was shaking that, I thought maybe he was holding it down low and shaking his hand. No, he was just trying to reset the leg pad and wanted the referee's help with it. Okay, we're good. Binghamton moves the faceoff in. A bouncer into the far side. Ends up in the corner. Miguel Diaz trying to work it up the wall. Cut off by Yates on the left half boards. Yates at the hash marks. Down low, a jam play in front. Back door, they score. Wide open was Garrett Sargis for the power play marker, and it's 3-1 Binghamton.

0: Sargis with his second goal of the postseason, and Colgan went right back to work on that right leg pad. I think something is still not quite right with the gear there. But nobody picked up Sargis on the back door as the puck came free to him on the far side. Colgan did not know where the puck had gone. And Binghamton able to cash in. Puck fed to the right point. Black Bears trying to keep it in here on the right side. Welsh on the far side trying to move it along. Pizzamenti to the left point, held in by the Black Bears. Long shot, Colgan the save. Krolov up the near side, gets it out to center. Back in on the left side, pushed into the corner by Shankar. Razilov into the far corner. Della Savita, far side, moving it ahead. Pizzamenti on the right wing. He's rubbed off on the wall. D'Orazio turning it the other way off the body of Della Savita, who dumps it in. And now PD is going to have to tag up and go for the change. Elijah Wilson, Houston Wilson, Dominic Marcin, Kevick's back out there. Binghamton's come out and scored twice here to start the second as Colgan pulls that puck back in and hangs onto it. To get us to our first break of the period, 5:15 into the second, presented by Bud Light, it's 3-1 Binghamton. We're back with more in a moment. This is Ice Cats Playoff Hockey.
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5: Back here on Ice Cats Hockey. Tom Callahan here with you. Second period action presented by Bud Light. 3-1. Black Bears in the lead. They have scored twice here. Period was tied at 1 to start. And then D'Orazio and Sargis. D'Orazio even strength. Sargis on the power play. So the Black Bears with a 2-goal lead and an offensive zone draw coming up here. Face off to the left of Colgan, right back in on goal. Bedard behind the net with a rolling puck. Plays it up towards the line. Yates able to keep it in. Now the puck into the slot, pushed away into the near side corner. Bedard up the boards to the right point. Punched right back down the wall. And will be picked up by Bedard once again. His lead pass blocked by Yates this time. Abdella will try the left side. Houston Wilson tips it on space, and it ends up pushed back again to Bedard. His flip for Houston Wilson missed him. Will it be icing? Yes. 5:45 into the second period. Faceoff will come back down into the Ice Cats end. Ice Cats Hockey brought to you in part by Propel Water, the official water. 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And by Powers Properties, the official housing partner. Draw back down to the left of Brendan Colgan. And it's controlled by Binghamton. There's a shot off a foot to the glass. Bounces right towards the front of the net. Chopped away. Elijah Wilson off the dasher and gets it out of there. Roller down the ice. No icing this time. Dominic Marcinkiewicz up in pursuit as he has ridden off behind the play. And now quickly ahead. D'Orazio on the rush again. Trying to replicate his magic of last time. This time the puck goes to the point. A shot that misses the net. Comes around to the right side. And here's Miguel Diaz looking to move it ahead. Miguel Diaz from the stripe. He'll dump it in. Around it comes to the far side. Dominic Marcin. Kevick's on it. A wrist shot. Tip just wide by Legkov. Hamilton trying to feed it up top. Pass deflected. And Miguel Diaz has to go get it. So once again, PD not spending a whole heck of a lot of zone time here in the Black Bears. A cross ice pass. Easy pickoff there for Binghamton. And they'll send it back down. That is really what the Ice Cats need to get going here. They can't leave the zone. Bedard's pass picked off. A wrist shot missed on the blocker's side. Rebound around to the far wall. And the lead ahead off a couple of skates. Miguel Diaz has a desperation swat. Gets it across. Legkov onto the right side. Here's Zajcik. Zajcik into the Black Bear zone. Trying to walk it in front. And Weber takes it away from him. Rolls around to the near side corner. Legkov over there. Tied up on the left side wall. Weber, Zajcik. Feeding it up to the left point. Della Savita fakes a shot. Now lets a wrister go. Save to May. Rebound is free. Legkov at his skates. Can't get the shot away. And now back the other way. Here comes Lakeland on the right side. Rolling puck. Looking to center. He does. Gets it across. And the shot is blocked by Hamilton. Sargis able to keep it in. There's a chance for Stefan. Blocked by Gullo. Sargis on it. Wraps it out the near side. Right up through the slot. Ends up with a point. Kept in up top. Anderson through traffic. A shot. Colgan save on the redirect by Stubbs. Stubbs into the slot again. Stefan scores. 4-1 Black Bears. 7:35 into the second.

0: For Kyle Stepan, that's his first goal of the playoffs. And Binghamton is in the driver's seat right now. An interference call coming up as Frolov trying to get in on the forecheck there as the puck jumps into the Binghamton zone. And the Ice Cats will go back on the Chick-fil-A power play for the second time tonight. .740 time of the penalty. Anderson into the box. Shots are 25-8 in favor of Binghamton. Boy, the Black Bears have absolutely come out flying. And they start with a clear. The Marcin Kevich Twins out with Frolov, Legkov, and Zychik here in this first power play unit. Here's Patricks. Moving it ahead, casually up through center on the right side. He'll leave it back off Dominik's. Skating it ahead, works his way in, back across to the right side. Flipped up top, Patricks. Near circle, Zychik. Left half wall, Dominik's, Marcin Kevich's to the corner. Left point, Marcin Kevich's. Over, far dot. Frolov up top. Marcin Kevich's. Legkov, wrister, and that was block puck sitting there in front. Kirkby on it. He'll send it around the rim. Stone blocked that one. Might have caught it up high, and he's going to try to get off the ice. He can't. Right back in comes Patrick's, Marcin Kevich's. Left side, into the corner. Trying to spin away from the hit. Frolov in after it. Kirkby in there. Gullo. Gullo moving it around to the right side. Legkov in the half wall. Into the corner, looking for Gullo. Pass picked off, but Dominik's, Marcin Kevich's keeps in right point. Left side. Patricks to the dot. Wrist shot. Hit a body. Didn't get through. Sent around the rim. Patricks cuts it off half wall. Up top, Dominik's. Middle of the high slot area. Walks in. Wrist shot. Glove save to May. 47 seconds to go here in the power play. 4-1 Binghamton in this game three. 8:54 into the second. Gullo in for the draw here. Out with McGill, Diaz, Hamilton, Houston Wilson, and Elijah Wilson. Elijah Wilson has it played away around behind the net. And Binghamton able to clear it down the ice. Hamilton after a roller. Colden will play it aside to him. Hamilton up ahead. Gullo off a skate. In on the right wing side. Pitches it around behind the net. McGill Diaz on the left side. Clear to the point. And that one's going to come out. Binghamton will push. Looking for a shorthanded chance, perhaps. A backhand there by Bondarenko. Steered aside by Colgan. Up the right wing wall, ahead to center. Too far for Elijah Wilson. Right back down the other way. And now here's Hamilton. On to the right side, Elijah Wilson. He'll send that one in. Blockered into the near side corner, McGill Diaz. Knows the clock ticking behind him. Puck cleared down. Power play's over. Colgan out to play it. And he'll leave it there for Jake Hamilton. Coming up on the halfway mark of this hockey game, 4-1 your score, Binghamton in the lead. Game three of the Commissioner's Cup Final Series tied at one. Houston Wilson in with a wrist shot blocker save to May. Rebound to the near side. Welsh with the puck in his skates, puts it in front, and it's ripped high by Pizzamenti. Out of play on the deflection. 9:54 to go in the second. 4-1. Black Bears in the lead. We're back with more in just a moment. 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
0: 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Face-off coming up to the right of the Black Bears goal. Is a mentee in there for the faceoff against Kirkby. And Binghamton will move that puck out to center. Razlov clearing it across, where it's picked up by Weber. He'll move it on the left wing side, carrying it wide all the way down for the D spot. Comes around and out the near side. Feeds the right point. Lathlin with it. His shot deflects back into the corner. Stubbs tried to work it in front. Ends up with the right half wall to the right point. Now Lathlin. Dominic Smarson-Kevix has lost his stick. Lathlin tried to feed it across. It Yates right in the tuchus. And now it'll be moved out the other way. Welsh to center. And he'll fire one in near side corner. Dominic Smarson-Kevix replaced by Patrick's off the bench. He tried to pick up the puck. Lost it. Now the other way. Here comes Yates. Driving wide on the left side. Gets around Bedard. De La Civita back to help out. Ice Cats kind of midway through a change here right now. Puck bouncing in the slot. Binghamton looking for a chance shot. In on goal. Tipped and Colgan the save with Kirkby right there in the front. Whistle on the face-off. We'll come back in the Ice Cats end of things. 4-1 lead for Binghamton. Miguel Diaz comes in to eavesdrop on Ramaker's conversation with the official. Zajic in for this face-off and across from Sirota. Puck on the dot is one back. Abdella with it, and he'll fire it off the glass. And down the ice it goes. Played around to the near side. Kept in. Anderson trying to play it up the boards. Now Anderson looking to move it ahead. On to the left wing. Here comes Bondarenko. Looking in front of the slot. A shot. Save Colgan and the rebound. Picked up by Zajic. Right side too far in the lead for Legkov. Anderson turning it back. And Bondarenko will bounce it back in. Colgan steers it aside for Abdella. He'll leave it on to the right side. Bedard, little flip in space. Cut off and kept in. Bondarenko. Side of the net. Tried to put it in front. That blocked by traffic. Left side. Step on after it. Step on left side corner. Watched by Bedard. Abdella behind the net. Bondarenko pulls it away from him to the right point. In with a drive. Ramaker's ripped it well wide of the net. Down to the left point. Anderson feeding it right back around to the right wing side. And reversed around. Let's try the far wall this time. Leg call with a backhand that does get it to center. Just under 8 minutes to go in the second. 4-1 your score. Binghamton in the lead. Game three with the series tied at one. Binghamton with a scoring chance again with a backhand in on goal. Colgan the save, rebound out to the far side as the Black Bears really doing a nice job in the offensive zone. There's a wrist shot there. Tipped wide as Swain let it go. Left point puck is kept in. Binghamton almost looks like they're on a power play. Puck at the right point. Stone with a shot. Left pad save Colgan. Stone trying to leave it into space. Picked off by Legkov. Legkov trying to move past DeRozio. And DeRozio turns quickly back the other way. Black Bears in again. Stefan with a shot. Colgan the save. Rebound far side. Patrick Smarson-Kevix trying to pull away with it. He'll race up the right side. Elijah Wilson digging in to give him a target at the front of the net. Smarson-Kevix trying to stick handle through. Lost it in traffic. And now to be taken the other way by Swain. He'll just dump it deep. And a penalty coming up here against PD. Brandon Colgan was starting to leave, he thought, for the extra attacker. But no, it's going to be a hooking call against the Ice Cats. And so Binghamton already 1-for-2 in the power play is going to get chance number 3 against this Bluefish IT Solutions penalty kill. 12:55, time of the penalty. And it will be Patrick's Marcin Kevix into the box for hooking. Face off to the right of the Ice Cats goal. Tied up in the circle. Binghamton controls right side. Stops into the slot. Kirkby with a shot off the outside of the post. Puck sitting in the high slot area. Hamilton with a swat at it. Kept in. Right side to the right point. Kirkby over to the left side. Top of the circle. Wrist shot blocked by Hamilton. Rebound right to Houston Wilson. He'll flip it down the ice. To May, way out in the corner to play it. Wilson will stay up on the forecheck. Force DeRozio out the far side. Wilson replaced by Gullo. Dominic's Marcin Kevix remains. Here's a chance on the right side. Stubbs, his wrister blocked by Miguel Diaz, who broke his stick trying to clear it. I cannot recall a time when I've seen so many broken sticks. The Ice Cats have broken already three in this period. Stubbs into the slot. One time wide. Rebound is sent behind the net by Kirkby. He's knocked down back there. Bondarenko pushing it up the near side. Down for the point. Stubbs. Gullo waves at it. Gets it out past him. Gullo to center. He's moving ahead as Marcin Kevix with him. Pushing it into the left side corner. Marcin Kevix got his stick back after he gave it to Miguel Diaz. Now Razilov and Bedard out on the kill. Up the right side, Bondarenko moving in. 5-on-2. Where is everybody? They score. Garrett Sargeant.

Sargis has his second power play goal of the period, his third of the postseason, 14-14 time of the marker. And it's 5-1 Binghamton. And now Frolov trying to push ahead right off the faceoff, and Frolov draws a penalty again. That's the second minor he's drawn here. So the Ice Cats will go on to their third Chick-fil-A power play of the night, where they're 0-for-2, and they desperately need a power play goal. Lathlin in to the box. Time of the penalty. I've seen enough hockey to know that no game is ever over, but I also know that the Ice Cats need to find something here. Holding the penalty against Lathlin, and the puck put out of play off the faceoff, off the hand of Hamilton, shaking out that left paw.

0: face-off coming up to the right of Dominic Tamay. Shots 31-12 in favor of Binghamton. And the score 5-1. 5:33 as the face-off won back by Gullo. Left point, Hamilton will keep it in. Into the slot, Elijah Wilson. Up top to Houston Wilson. Their traffic tipped in front by Gullo. Just missed. Left point, Hamilton. Waits, puts it in on goal. Traffic there. Gullo puts it right in front, and that one knocked away by Tamay. Ends up on the far side. And Stephon will send it down the ice. Colgan up the far wall. Elijah Wilson tips on to Houston Wilson. Back to Elijah Wilson. Left side, here's Miguel Diaz. Around the rim. Gullo, right side corner. Behind the net. Bouncing puck side of the goal. Ends up in the corner. Around the glass to the left point. Hamilton takes a knee. And did he keep it in? No. Houston Wilson arguing with the linesman that he kept it in. Nothing's going right for PD right now. 4:49 to go in the second period. Presented by Bud Light. Hopefully this TV timeout will give him a little bit of a chance to hit the reset button. 1:12 left to go in the Chick-fil-A power play. We're back with more in a moment. This is Ice Cats Playoff Hockey.
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0: Back at Visions Veterans Memorial Arena, Tom Callahan here with you. 5-1 Binghamton. Game three of a series tied at one. And the Black Bears have certainly taken the home ice advantage here in a literal and meaningful way. 1:12 left to go in a holding call against Lakeland. Ice Cats will send the puck in, try to go get it to Mayo to cut it off behind the net. And he will fling it right back down himself. Patrick Smarson-Kevix on the right side to Zajcik. He'll wheel back inside his own line. Zajcik carrying it ahead. He'll flip it in on Tamay. Tamay trying to clear it again. He flips it up in the air and down the ice. Patrick Smarson-Kevix back for it. He'll leave it off for Legkov. Alex Legkov, left side, Dominic's. He'll bring it in, stops on the wall. Left point, Patrick's, feeds it down low. Anderson cuts it off. Off the boards, not out. 26 seconds to go on the man advantage. Dominic's left side takes the lead from Patrick's. Dominic's trying to drive behind the net, puts it up top as he's tripped up, and the puck goes out of the zone. Legkov has to chase it. And move it across to Frolov. Frolov onto the right side, Houston Wilson in over the line, Legkov with him, moving it cross ice, Dominic's chasing it into the left side corner. 5 seconds to go on the man advantage. Binghamton will have cleared it off here with one more clear. And out of the box, Lathlin, and they have indeed killed it off. Ice Cats 0-3 with a man advantage. Patrick Smarson, Kevick's knocked down, but Dominic's on the puck in front of shot. Tamay save on the doorstep on Houston Wilson. And he hangs on to the rebound. Probably the best scoring chance of the period. And Dominic Tamay, one of his few tests, was equal to the task

Faceoff will stay inside the Black Bears' zone with 3:24 to go in the second. 5-1 your score. Binghamton leading this game. 3, game 4 tomorrow night, 7 o'clock. I am extremely interested in the Petey Ice Cats' response here over this last period plus. As Binghamton puts it off the glass, off the faceoff, and a bouncer down the ice. Hamilton after it, no icing as it dies in the corner. Swinging around the rim to the near side, Frolov. Frolov lost it. And in space, there's a shot. Save Colgan. Rebound. And to his right, Colgan stops. Stepan. Rebound in behind the net. Sargis will flip it across. There's a wrist shot. Save Colgan. He hangs on with traffic in front. And he'll get the draw to his right. Brendan Colgan again has been extremely busy in this one.

faceoff to Colgan's right. Gullo giving some instructions here as Dominic Sparson Kevick's out with Elijah Wilson to his left. Bedard and Abdellah. Draw one back towards Bedard, but it's taken away by Stephon into the corner. Bedard trying to move over to go get it. Swain on it, trying to cut into the slot. Finally peeled off. Dominic Sparson Kevick's left side ahead to Bedard. Bedard to the stripe at center. Dumped it, but not deep. Turned right back by Swain. Here's a break up the left side for Binghamton. Nice job by Abdellah to turn that puck over. Now right back, here's Dominic Sparson Kevick's right side. He's got some room, waits, and gets rubbed out on the wall. Puck turned back to center ice. Elijah Wilson back covering. He'll feed it over to the right side. Sparson Kevick's just now getting out of the zone after being held up there. Leg call out with Zychik. Razlov, Abdellah, Savita. And tipped on through center up the right wing side. Here's Stubbs leaving it onto the wall. Cutting into the right side corner. Kirkby with the backhand side of the net. Cutting into the slot. Yates scores. Gavin Yates with 2:08 to go in the second makes it 6-1 Black Bears.

17:52, time of the goal. And Yates, that's his first goal, first point of the entire postseason. Binghamton with five goals here in the second has broken it open. Black Bears end up with the puck at center as Stubbs will backhand that one and Colgan out after it. He'll flip it up the right side and now back the other way. Binghamton in on the left wing. Here's Anderson. Left side corner. Trying to put it down low. Razlov one handing it around to the near side. Houston Wilson moving it ahead. And now in behind the D. Here's Welsh cutting it in the backhand to the forehand. Chopped off his stick with a diving effort there on the back check before he could get a shot away. Great effort by Kirkby. Now back the other way. Here comes Binghamton. Jansen left side. Stops. Backhands it in front. Picked off by Della Civita and he'll send it out. Tarazio up the left side. Jansen moving it into the corner. Della Civita around after it. Up the far side. Houston Wilson. Bouncer to the line. Not out. Into the near side corner. Razlov knocked off his stick in behind the net. Around it goes to the left point. DeRozio with a drive. That's blocked on the way through. Left side Bondarenko into the left wing corner. Around the left point. That one well past DeRozio and all the way down the ice. Under a minute to go here in the second. Here's Stone. Right side moving it ahead and now bringing it in. The left side Sirota leaves it off up top. Backdoor feed. Jansen right back across the crease. Binghamton's getting a little greedy and a little fancy right now. Right side, here's Jansen playing it in behind the net, Miguel Diaz. But honestly, that is the ultimate sign of disrespect from this Binghamton Black Bears team right now. They think they can do whatever they want, whenever they want. PD needs to make him sit up and take notice. Here's Frolov driving up the left side. Hamilton into the left wing corner. His shot and a left pad save to May. Back the other way, here's Stefan. Stefan on the left wing. Stops, leaves, left side. Bondarenko, wrist shot, shoulder save, Colgan. Puck in the far side, Pizzamenti trying to move it along, Legkov. Legkov out to center with it. Stone will flip it back in, and that's it for the period.

Watching the two teams carefully cross at center with quite a few officials around him. And Della Civita at center yapping with Sirota. Referees trying to get him off into the dressing rooms for each his respective area here. And the second period has turned this game on its ear. It was 1-1 after one. It's now 6-1 Binghamton after two periods of play. We'll come back and wrap up the scoring for you. Plus, we've got an out-of-town scoreboard update coming your way. 40 minutes in, it's time for the Yokohama Tire second period intermission report. Stay tuned. We've got more coming your way in just a moment. This is Ice Cats Playoff Hockey.

Back here, two periods in. It is now 6-1. Binghamton in the lead. Tom Callahan here with you. Game three of the Commissioner's Cup Final. Series tied at one game apiece. And the second period intermission report is brought to you by Yokohama Tires. It was 1-1 after one when Sirota and Razilov had traded goals. But in the second, Binghamton breaks this game open. 5 goals, 2 on the power play. And it starts just 49 seconds into the frame with a tremendous individual effort by the defenseman, Austin DeRozio. DeRozio breaks in from center and cuts through the PD defense, beats Brendan Colgan with a wrist shot for his second of the playoffs from Stone and Yates. And Binghamton was off and running. A power play goal by Sargis at 4:09 from Sirota, and Yates made it 3-1. 4-1 when Stefan scores his first from Stubbs and Anderson at 7:35. And then Sargis, another power play goal, his third from Bondarenko and Jansen at 14:14. Yates wraps up the scoring in the period, his first from Kirkby and Stubbs, 17:52. And 5 straight in the period for the Black Bears, who have taken a commanding lead in this game. And now the question is on the response from the PD Ice Cats here in the third period. Ice Cats 0-for-2 on the power play in that second period, 0-for-3 in the game. Black Bears 2-for-2 on the power play in the second period and 2-for-3 in the hockey game. Shots 19 for Binghamton, 9 for PD. 2 period totals now 35 for the Black Bears and 15 for the Ice Cats. Well, I can tell you, again, I've seen a lot of hockey and no game is ever over. For a million little reasons and some big ones. Number one, falling down 2-1 in the series is certainly not where the Ice Cats would want to be. But for PD, again, I wondered how they were going to start that second period. They give up the early goal, and it just kind of goes from there, unfortunately, for them. But now they really have 20 minutes to determine how they want to go into tomorrow night's game. And this is big. This is the response. What are they going to do? What are they going to come out and try to accomplish here in this third period? And a lot of that is riding on the pushback, the effort, the pride of this team. And I think there's a lot. And I think they do have a lot to play for. This series is not over, let alone this game. And if you're the Ice Cats right now, you've got to be thinking to yourself, you know what? We've got some things we need to fight for, but they absolutely need to try to fight for those. And if you're the PD Ice Cats, yeah, it looks bad. There's no way to sugarcoat that. Being down 6-1 is not a good place to be. However, this team's got a lot of talent. They've got a lot of speed. And I really do wonder if we see a big attempt at a comeback here in the third. I don't know if they're going to come all the way back. They could. I mean, Binghamton just scored 5 in a period. It's not beyond the realm of possibility. But I do know, again, as we talked about in the first period intermission, we say it 20 minutes later, the Ice Cats have to use their speed to get the pucks. They've got to clear the zone. They've got to get pucks out. And right now, Binghamton's doing an excellent job of not letting them do that. And I would really like to see more of that on the PD Ice Cats here in the third period. So let's see if PD can get things going their way. And maybe get a goal or two, maybe get some momentum and try to really take things back and look forward to tomorrow night's game 4, which will be at 7 o'clock right here in Binghamton. And hopefully, I mean, if PD's not able to come all the way back in this one, force a deciding game 5 on Sunday. So, hey, you got to play them all for a reason. But right now it's 6-1 Binghamton after 2 periods of play. We'll take a break. When we come back, we're going to take a look at the out-of-town scoreboard. So stay tuned. We'll take a look at the Stanley Cup playoffs, Major League Baseball, and more in just a moment. 2 periods in, 6-1 Black Bears here in Game 3 of the Commissioner's Cup Final Series, tied up at 1. We're back with more in just a moment. This is Ice Cats Playoff Hockey.

0: welcome back here to the Visions Veterans Memorial Arena in Binghamton, New York, where the Black Bears have a 6-1 lead over your PD Ice Cats. Two periods in the books here in this Commissioner's Cup Final Game 3 series tied at 1. And no matter what, we're playing a Game 4 tomorrow night. It will be a deciding Game 4 for one team. Right now, you might think it's going to be Binghamton, but you never know what could happen in 20 minutes. Binghamton scored 5 goals in that second period. Not saying the PD can't. They absolutely can. We've seen it. But we need to see it now if PD is going to try to fight back into this one. Game 4 tomorrow night, and then if there is a fifth and final Game 5, that will come on Sunday at 6 o'clock here in Binghamton as well. Taking a look at the out-of-town scoreboard for you. In the National Hockey League, the Montreal Canadiens now after two periods have a 3-1 lead over the Buffalo Sabres. Zach Benson for Buffalo. Alex Newhook has a pair. And Mike Matheson for the Canadiens in that one. Meanwhile, coming up here about 40 minutes from now, Golden Knights and Ducks. That series is tied up at one game apiece. Game 3, the scene shifts to Anaheim. Major League Baseball, we have one final to tell you about. Astros 10-0 over the Reds. Braves are taking the mound at 10-10 tonight against the LA Dodgers. Game's going on right now. Jays 2-0 over the Angels, bottom of the sixth. Rockies 7-2 over the Phillies, top of the eighth. Top of the seventh, Athletics 3-2 over the Orioles. 2-0 Red Sox over the Rays, bottom of the sixth. Top of the seventh, Nationals 3-2 over the Marlins. Guardians 4-1 over the Twins, top six. Also top six, Tigers Royals knotted at 1. Middle of the fourth, Brewers 5, Yankees nothing. Top of the fifth, Mariners 6-5 over the White Sox. End of the third inning, Cubs 1, Rangers nothing. Other late starts tonight, you got Mets at Diamondbacks, Cardinals at Padres, and Pirates are at the Giants. Here it's 6-1 Binghamton after two periods of play. Here in the Yokohama Tire second period intermission report, looking forward to perhaps a rally out of this Ice Cats team in the third, and hopefully they're able to not only fight back on the scoreboard, but also you'd like to see some pushback on the ice, physical response from this team as well. There's been plenty of talking between these two sides, but it really hasn't come to much. And so it'll be interesting to see if it does indeed have any sort of physical response from the Ice Cats here in period number 3. And you know what? I mean, Binghamton's happy to play that game. They like to get, you know, the stick in your side. They like to get on top of you. They like to get in your ear as well and try to get inside your head, get you off your game. And PD's got to know that and push back appropriately when they can. And there needs to be some tone setting here in this third period. So something for us to talk about and look forward to. 6-1 Binghamton after 2. Third period action is coming your way next, and it's presented by Pepsi, the official soft drink of your PD Ice Cats. We'll take a break and come back with more in just a moment. This is Ice Cats Playoff Hockey.
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0: the 12 of my boon that the phone up Lester. Man got too many bars like a cliff. Tofi and Tommy was doing it diff. 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Gone just stank, I can't even sniff.
1: Open the scat with a whistle. Funny banter instead of...
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6: Back here on PD Ice Cats Playoff Hockey Commissioner's Cup Final Game 3. Third period action presented by Pepsi. 6-1 Binghamton. After two periods of play, Ice Cats will go left to right on your radio dial here in the third and start with Zychik out there with Frolov and Legkov. The new line combinations that debuted here in Game 3 have not clicked whatsoever. So we're going to go back and see if perhaps redistributing the lines once again here. I'm imagining that means Houston Wilson will be back with the Marcin Kemix twins. As Legkov hooking it across, Frolov in on the right side, played away from him. McGill Diaz back across to Hamilton. And he'll fling it into the right side corner. Binghamton trying to clear. Puck to the right point is held in up top. McGill Diaz to Zychik. His shot went off a shin to the line. Gloved down by Hamilton. And he'll send it to the left side corner. Stone on it there. He'll wedge it up in the air. A bouncer down the ice. And Hamilton turned right back to the Binghamton line. Both teams working on a change here if they can. And it's played ahead into space right side. Legkov stretching for it. Can't come up with it. Houston Wilson steps out on the forecheck. Joined by Elijah Wilson and Patrick Marcinkiewicz. So Dominic Marcinkiewicz not on this line as it's tipped down by Binghamton. They'll go for the change. Colgan behind the net. We'll fling it up the far side. Patrick's on the left side. Trying to get it across, and that hit a skate. Goes right back into the zone. Colgan was going to come out and play it, but Hamilton got there first. Left side, here's Patrick's across to Wilson. Houston Wilson carrying it in, left side. Marcinkiewicz trying to put it back across, pass blocked. Ramakers takes it behind his own net as Houston Wilson was spilled down in front. Back up the left side, Bondarenko will dump it in. Razlov chasing it after. And ramps around behind the net, leaving it off on the reverse. And now a lead up the left side by Della Savita. Tipped down by Wilson. Neuwising right in on Tomei. He'll paddle it aside away from Patrick's Marcinkiewicz. Up the left side off Houston Wilson. Not out of the zone. Kept in. Nope. Off a shin pad. It does come out. And Abdella will send it back in. Anderson reversing it around up the near side. Pizzamenti arriving. Can't keep it in. Back comes Binghamton. Up the left side and losing the puck at the line there to put the play offside. Was Nick Swain. 1:53 into the third period. We get our first whistle.
7: First, think about the dangers, then think about the consequences.
6: Already things feel a little better if you're PD here starting this third period. Hey, baby steps. So it's Welsh Pezzamenti Gullo out there. Dominix Marcinkiewicz, notably, not getting a whirl here in the first series of line changes. Puck dumped in on the left side. Sargis, who's got a pair of power play goals in this one. Binghamton's got a 6-1 lead. And now stumbling, not able to get the puck out there. Pezzamenti, it's sent back around to the near side. Bedard up the rim. That one to the line, and Weber keeping it in. Welsh ends up with it. Gets it towards Pezzamenti. It goes off Gullo, and the puck does come to center. Pezzamenti on it. He'll dump it down. Bedard wrapped up in behind the play there with Stefan. They separate. Zajcik out with Lakov and Frolov again. Lathland turning it in from center. Around it comes to the near side. Kirkby on it. Into the left side corner behind the net. Hamilton pins his man up against the boards. Kirkby feeds it up. Right point stone in with a shot. Save. Rebound sitting in the slot. Taken away. PD trying to clear it out. Zajcik's going to curl back with it. Away from Yates. Left side. Here's Hamilton. Lobbing it ahead. Lakov tried to steal it. D'Orazio gets it back over to the far side. That'll be an icing call. 2:58 into the third. 6-1. Binghamton in the lead. Ice Cats Hockey brought to you in part by Battle LP, the official fuel provider, powering the Olympia. By White Swan Dry Cleaning, the official dry cleaners. By Palmetto Smiles, the official dentist. And by CLC Transportation, the official travel partner. Face off to the right of the Black Bears cage. Frolov trying to help it back to the point. Lakov to the left point. Hamilton pressured up top. Sends it around the rim. Zajcik onto the near side towards Frolov. Puck in the near corner. Flipped up in the air to the line. Miguel Diaz gloving it down. Did keep it on side, but now D'Orazio able to clear it out. Bouncer at center. Yates trying to come up with it. And Kirkby following it up. Feeds it a little too far. Yates into the right side corner. The bouncing puck goes right in front. Colgan's got to cover it. My goodness. That one would not stop bouncing. Faceoff remains inside the Ice Cat zone. 3:21 into this third period. Shots 36 for Binghamton, 16 for PD. See if the Ice Cats can mount a challenge on the scoreboard here. Binghamton a 5-goal second period, and now they're going to throw Sirota out of the draw for failing to report. Bondarenko in, and Wilson wins it back. Flipped out of the zone and racing ahead, Elijah Wilson trying to get the loose puck. Ramaker's playing it away from him. Anderson up the near side, boards ahead to Bondarenko. Cross ice feed on the right side, moving in, Jansen in front, sticked away by Colgan. Elijah Wilson will bounce it up the wall. Right side, Patrick Marcinkiewicz on to Houston Wilson. Cutting it wide towards Marcinkiewicz. Tipped away by Bondarenko. Swung around to the left side corner. Wilson pinned up on the wall. Anderson trying to one-hand it along. Puck stays in play. Far side, Elijah Wilson. Turned it over, and now back the other way. Here comes Bondarenko. Up the right side, flips it into space. Pass gets across. Diving to get in from behind was Elijah Wilson on the back check. Knock it away from Anderson. Anderson, left side down the wall. A shot. Colgan the save. That rebound popped up high on him, but it's taken away by PD. Ahead, here's Patrick Marcinkiewicz. That one knocked off his stick. Back at center, Welsh on his man. A bouncer does get in over the line. A shot. Big save on the right pad by Colgan. Now on the near side, Sirota putting it down low, bouncer right up through the slot and pushing out Welsh. Left side, Patrick Marcinkiewicz ahead for Welsh, cutting it on the wing, tried to center, Abdella into the rush, comes back to Welsh. Welsh, high slot, Gullo with a shot, and that one is taken away in front by the D, and now Binghamton the other way. Black Bears on the rush right side, offside. Lathland had no idea where he was on the ice and was in over the blue line before the rush got to him. 4:43 into the third, 6-1. Black Bears in the lead. Ice Cats Hockey brought to you in part by Cumulus Radio, the official broadcast partner, by Sports Clips, the official hair cutter, by M&M Printing and Graphics, the official printing partner, and by Seminar Brewery, the official craft beer partner. They're going to back the wings up on the far side before we drop this. Binghamton will win the draw and dump it in. Gil Diaz after it behind his own net, pushed out the right side. He'll play it off the glass. And a bouncer down the other way. Here's Frolov stepping up on the forecheck late.

0: And a penalty coming up against Binghamton. A boarding call coming up. And now both Weber and Stefan are trying to get in the face of different ice cats. But when we come back, another Chick-fil-A power play opportunity for the Ice Cats. Their fourth of the night, trailing 6-1, 5:34 into this third period of Game 3, series tied at 1. This is Ice Cats Playoff Hockey.
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0: And we are back here, third period action. Tom Callahan here with you. 6-1 Binghamton. However, Ice Cats on the power play for the fourth time tonight. Chick-fil-A power play 0 for 3 with a faceoff to the right of Tomei. Let's see if Petey can get it going here. Puck is one back up top. Razulov over to Legkov, and it's cleared across and down the ice. So again, Dominik's, Marcin, Kevich's not on this power play unit. Timur Razulov taking his place. I don't know if Dominik's is hurt or if he is sitting. I cannot see the bench from here to tell you one way or the other. We are on the same side of broadcast location as the benches. And I didn't notice whether or not he came out to start the period. Left side. There's a wrist shot well wide of the net there by Stubbs. And now PD's going to look to move it ahead through center. Here comes Zychik up on the right side. He'll backhand it into the near corner. Zychik curling around to the right wing. Feeds it up top. Razulov. Razulov over across. Marcin Kevich with a wrist shot blocked. Rebound is cleared out and down by Binghamton. 1:10 to go in the power play. 6.5 minutes into this third period. Presented by Pepsi. Razulov getting it back across to Miguel Diaz. On to the left wing side, Elijah Wilson. Cross ice feed, Houston Wilson. He tried to center, that one hit Ramaker. And a backhand clear down there. Out of the zone by Jansen. Hamilton back after the puck. He'll move it ahead to Houston Wilson. Wilson lost it at center. Hamilton has to go back for it. He's pressured there and has to swing it away from the forecheck of Shankar. And the puck deflects off a stick out of play in the far side. 28 seconds to go on the man advantage. 7:06 gone here in the third. Face-off will go right on the dot at center.

Face off, one back at center by Binghamton. They'll send it down the ice. Colgan out to leave it back there. Della Civita, left side to Abdellah. They'll go to the right wing. Pizzamenti brings it in, leaves for Welsh. Welsh in front, looking for Frolov, too far on the lead. Abdellah, left side. Della Civita at the left point with a rolling puck to contend with. Trying to keep it in the zone. Frolov is dumped down. Puck ends up in a pile. Oh, Della Civita just took a stick right in the face as he was down there on the ice. And that's going to get called. And now in behind the play. Here we go. Finally. Frolov engaged with Stefan and ripped his helmet off. And now at center, you've got another coming together. And, well, you're going to get...

Different piles here. Della Sabita, Weber also spinning around the lines and getting involved. The initial call was a high sticking call against Binghamton. Della Sabita was down on the ice, but took it right in the face there. So I know at the very least we have that one coming up. Now, and then you've got Sirota going in for roughing. Actually, I don't think he did get high-sticking. I think he got roughing. That is the only penalty on the play. .737, time of the penalty. Ice Cats back on the Chick-fil-A power play for the fifth time tonight. They're 0 for 4. Puck played around behind the net, and Lightkov on the right side. They go to work setting it up. Razlov up top to the left side. Patrick Marcin Kevich, his wrister ends up in the corner. Zajcik, Marcin Kevich over there, and that one is cleared out and down the ice. Razlov's got to back up. Binghamton looking for a shorthanded chance here on the right side. A backdoor feed. That one missed the net. Comes around to the near wing. And now Frolov up through center. On to the left side, Patrick Marcin Kevich. Stopping on the left wall behind the net. Around it comes Frolov past him. On to the right side to Legkov. Into the right wing corner, Frolov. Frolov backdoor feed, Marcin Kevich in front. Puck free to Frolov. A shot, and that was blocked by the D. Puck up top, Razlov. Razlov over to Legkov. One of the Black Bears has lost his stick. Oh. And now they're calling an unsportsmanlike conduct on Patrick Marcin Kevich for shooting the discarded stick out to center ice. So there goes the power play.

8:27. Boy, you almost never see that called. So it'll be 4-on-4 and then a shortened Bluefish IT Solutions penalty kill. Binghamton is 2-for-3 on the power play, but it's going to be 4-on-4 for minute 10. Face off to the left of Colgan. Puck up top. There's a shot tip wide of the net. And now it's cleared out to center. Houston Wilson trying to chase after it. Interference, the official call on that one for Arson Kevix. Tossing that stick out to center ice there. And not tossing it. I mean, I make it sound like he threw it. He did not. He just shot it out of there. And now there's a stretch. Oh, Houston Wilson just off the heel of a stick. Couldn't come up with it. Tomei behind the net. Wilson steals it, tried to put it in front, but Tomei blocked the return pass. And now it swung all the way down the ice. Hamilton after it. Hamilton will stop behind his own net. He'll get it back from Legkov as he wheels by. 15 seconds ago in the 4-on-4 situation here. It's a left side lead. Legkov will skate onto the puck. Legkov driving wide, try to curl on the wall. Yates all over him, had the stick in him. And now the power play will commence for Binghamton. Black Bears with a man advantage here. An errant pass through center wide of Colgan down for an icing call. Dillis will be to back for the touch. Faceoff will come back into the Black Bears end of things. 9:46 into this third period. Six-one, Binghamton in the lead. 42 seconds left on the interference call against Patrick Smarsh and Kevix. Gullo, Zychik, Razilov, Della Savita out there for this portion of the kill. Black Bears looking to move it ahead. They'll bring it in on the left side. Jansen into the left wing corner. Working around to the left point, D'Orazio. D'Orazio, top of the near circle. Bondarenko up top. Shot coming in. They score. CJ Stubbs with a power play goal. The third of the night for the Black Bears. And it is 7-1 Binghamton.

3-for-4 on the man advantage for the Black Bears in this one, and C.J. Stubbs has his team-leading 6th goal of the postseason. Binghamton looking to move this puck ahead on the left side. They'll bring it in and look for another chance. A swat at it there. Was fanned on by Sargis as he was tied up. Abdullah trying to move this puck out to center. Turned back the other way. Bedard chasing it down. And now a centering attempt too far for Sargis from Shankar. Ends up in the far side corner. Pizzamenti trying to get on Shankar. Shankar at the far side to the right point. And that is sent back down the wall by Lathland. Ends up around to the near side. Welsh to the line, a roller up top, kept in by Binghamton. Bondarenko with a shot. That is pawed down in front, but not out. Left side, Bondarenko on his own rebound, sliding it into the slot. There's a shot save. Colgan rebound near side. Houston Wilson trying to get to it. 7-1 Binghamton here, 8:49 to go in this third period, presented by Pepsi. Elijah Wilson out with Gullo and Frolov as it swept around to the near side of the PD end of things. Turned over right in the side of the net. Save. Colgan rebound is shoved into the far side corner around to the right point. Puck to the high slot area. Bounces out to center. And Anderson will loop back into his own end. Ramakers up the right wing side. Elijah Wilson trying to get to it. Turn back. Ramakers on it to the near side. Anderson. Anderson to the right wing. Moving it ahead is Swain. Swain in over the line. He'll dump it into the near side corner. Puck to the left point. Anderson, long shot, goes wide to the net. Around to the right side. Kept in by Binghamton as they keep the pressure on. Goal mouth pass did not connect. Ramps its way around and out of the zone. PD trying to get a change here as Anderson flings it into the far corner. Black Bears will do the same. Miguel Diaz, right side. Zajcik lost the rolling puck. Got it back, though, to center, but didn't connect with Lakoff. Back the other way. In on the left side. Here's a chance. Across, and they score. Tyson Kirkby makes it 8-1. Now, maybe they'll use them all up tonight.

0: for Kirkby. That's his second goal of the postseason. And it makes it 8-1 Binghamton. PD trying to push back in left side. Here's Wilson in with a shot deflected wide of Tim Egg. Puck turned out to center. A roller, Razzalaw back on it, trying to get it the other way. Pizzamenti kicking at it. And out. Weaver swinging around the near side. Tip past Welsh down the ice. Della Civita after it. That'll be icing. Well, I guess it will not. Were it not 8-1, that would be icing. Houston Wilson moving it ahead. In on the left side, Patrick Smarsh and Kevick's in the slot. Wheeling to the backhand with a shot off the defenseman. Goes over top of the net. Round to the left point, Della Civita. Trying to stand his man up at the line. Good battle there in space by Della Civita. Turn it back to Elijah Wilson. It ends up right back with Della Civita. We'll feed it back. Here's Abdella. On to the left side, Wilson will tip it down. Line change in progress from both sides. Patrick Smarsh and Kevick stays up on the forecheck. D'Orazio near side. Puck to the right point. Bedard hooked up. Couldn't keep it in. And it's sent back down into the PD end. Colgan leaves it alone as Abdella back to get it. Over to the right side. Bedard to center. Elijah Wilson tips it on through center. Turn back the other way by Swain. And now Sirota looping back in his own end for it. Onto the right side, back to Sirota. Sirota cutting in far down. Wrist shot, blocker save. Colgan. Puck to the near side, into the slot. And now Abdella knocked down. Puck doesn't leave the zone. D'Orazio over far side. Chance in front, deflected wide. Bedard up the near side to the left point. D'Orazio golfs it over to the far wing. Black Bears keeping the pressure on, under six to go here in regulation. There's a bouncer just wide of the net. Marcin Kevick leaving it on to the right side. Bedard putting it ahead to Legkov. Legkov trying to move in over the line. And now Patrick Smarsh and Kevick's had it taken away. Left shot, Bondarenko back. He'll just wedge that one in over the head of Colgan. Abdella to the far corner. Behind the net, Miguel Diaz up the near side to Frolov. Frolov onto the left wing, tipped away from Legkov. Zajcik ends up back with the Binghamton D. Left side is Yates. Yates cross corner dump. Colgan out to play it behind the net. They'll leave it there for Miguel Diaz on the left side on a rolling puck. Turned over in the slot. Yates with a wrist shot. Finds the glass. Ends up in the left side corner with 5:12 to go here in the third. 8-1 Binghamton. Game 3, game 4 to follow tomorrow night in this best-of-5 series. Binghamton poised to take a 2-1 lead, and they hope to win the Commissioner's Cup tomorrow night. PD hopes to extend the series to a 5th and final game on Sunday. Puck in behind the net. Far side, Frolov around Legkov to the left half wall. Up to the left point, Hamilton. Hamilton with a wrister, tumbling into space. A bouncer there, and now to be taken away by the Black Bears. Frolov turning it towards the net. Save made by Yates. And now to be pushed ahead. Here's Yates up by himself. Cutting it in the right wing side. And Miguel Diaz knocked it away. 4.5 to go in the third. Here's a pass by Hamilton looking for Patrick Smarsh and Kevick. Puck the other way, Razzalaw chasing. They're going to wave off icing here. Razzalaw off the glass, out to center. And now, bouncing ahead, Dominic Smarsh and Kevick's on the left side. There he is. This is his first shift of the period. On to the left wing, Black Bears up after it. In behind the net, Patrick Smarsh and Kevick's around to Dominic's. And Dominic's going to wheel back with it. Welsh out there with him. Dominic's will throw it into the left side. In behind the net. Backhand up the far wall by Tomei. Binghamton the other way. Left side. That pass missed. That'll be icing. With 3:49 to go in the third, we'll get to our final break of the game. 8-1 Binghamton. Third period action presented by Pepsi. Game 3 of the Commissioner's Cup Final. This is Ice Cats Playoff Hockey.
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0: 3:49 to go here in the third, 8-1 Binghamton in the lead over PD. Faceoff coming to the right of Dominic Thome. Shots 43-16 in favor of Binghamton. Gullo, Pizzamenti, Elijah Wilson out there. Della Savita, Razzalob on the points here. And Binghamton controlling the draw, pushing it out to center. Here's Sargis up the right side, chasing a roller. Della Savita beats him to it. They'll reverse it around to the far side. Gullo. The wedge one high in the air. It comes down, bouncer into the skates of Elijah Wilson. That is slapped back to Anderson. Anderson looks up the left side for Binghamton. And that one tipped on down. Cole going to leave it behind the net. And Timur Razzalob, who's got the lone Ice Cats goal in this game, goes on to the right side. Della Savita pressured, has to reverse it around to him. And now sent ahead at center. Leg Cobb will tip it down to Weising. It's Patrick Marcinkiewicz stealing it in the corner, getting knocked down centered right through the skates of Houston Wilson. And Binghamton able to move it back to center. Binghamton has just cleared the zone 99.9% of the time here tonight. Gotten that puck out as they put that one actually into the netting off the glass. With 2:48 to go in the third. And now I guess we're going to get to our final media timeout of the period. So Aiden, let's go ahead and knock this one out. 2:48 to go in the third, presented by Pepsi. Game 3 of the Commissioner's Cup Final. This is Ice Cats Playoff Hockey.
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0: For the final 2:48 of game number 3, 8-1 Binghamton. Black Bears will take a 2-1 lead in this Commissioner's Cup best of 5 series. They'll look to close it out tomorrow night here on home ice. Meanwhile, PD will look to even this series at 2 and try to force a 5th and deciding game on Sunday at 6 o'clock. Up the left side, here comes PD back into the zone. Leg call with the feet ahead into space, picked off by Binghamton. And they'll come back the other way. Dump it into the left side corner. Bedard back after the rolling puck. He'll move it up the near side. Legkov wheeling in space, leaving it off. Hamilton telling Bedard to head on off the ice for the change. And now here comes Patrick Marcinkiewicz up the left side with Wilson offside. Legkov just took a hack in the back from Kyle Stefan. And whoop, they caught it. And now Hamilton is upset over there and going after Shanker. Yeah, they saw that. Stefan just got sent to the room. And Hamilton is angry. I don't blame him. That was a cheap shot by Stefan. And now Shanker is going off. Hamilton's going to the penalty box. Binghamton has been delivering a lot of those for the whole time. Hamilton being escorted off the ice by the linesman. Just keys.

Shankar, Stefan, and Hamilton, all with penalties here at 17:57. And we'll dole this out for you here in just a moment, let you know what happens. So 10 for Hamilton. Back on the right side, Binghamton moving in. By the way, there is no power play somehow. Oh, they all got 10s, that's why. So, no power play handed out. There you go. Everybody got a 10 all the way around. So, puck dumped in on Colgan. He'll stop it there. And he receives the Bronx cheer from the Binghamton fans. Patrick Smarshenkevich wheels away in front of his own zone, feeding it ahead. Gullo left side to Legkov. Legkov in space, driving wide. Legkov looking to move it in front. Amaker's picked it away. He does center, but Jansen there to move it out. And now in behind the play, Rammickers. And Legkov. Legkov doesn't want to fight. Now, Rammickers went at him from behind. Now, Patrick Smarshenkevich tied up with Anderson, who's got a full bubble on. Anderson goes after the helmet of Patrick Smarshenkevich. They end up wrestling down to the ice. I mean, Alex Legkov is not the guy who's going to throw punches.

while down on the ice, Patrick Marcinkiewicz and I believe that was Anderson have yet to be separated. Finally, they are. Well, you knew there had to be some pushback here from PD. And it's coming in the final 2 minutes, but I'm going to guess tens again. Eight-1 is your score. And Binghamton will take a 2-1 lead in this best-of-5 series. Game 4 tomorrow night at 7 o'clock, 6:45 on our Powers Properties pregame show.

still waiting for him to iron it all out. Miguel Diaz and Kirkby standing there at the top of the referee's crease. Nothing up on the penalty clocks, so

Well, a lot of questions for tomorrow's Game 4. Xavier Abdallah having a conversation with Nick Swain. Lions been trying to back everybody up. Puck is dropped and sent back into the PDN. Well, we'll straighten out the penalties for you in a minute here. But everything evened out. Bedard keeping it into the point, into the left side corner. Wilson on a bouncer into the near side. Here's Welsh. Lost the puck in the referee's skates. That's just kind of the night right there. Now Welsh gets it back on a ping in front. A bouncer to May to his right. He hangs on. With 28.5 to go. The linesman get in there to get the bear hug off of Nick Gullo. Sirota

0: Frolov, Pizzamenti, Elijah Wilson out there with Miguel Diaz and Razilov. Puck to the left point, Razilov feeding it up top to Frolov. His turnaround shot and the glove saved by Tomei. And now the shoving at the side of the net again. And this time, Swain has Elijah Wilson wrapped up. .3 seconds to go here in the third. 8-1 Binghamton, and the fans in a celebratory mood here tonight, but you can't win it all tonight. Binghamton's going to have to win Game 4 tomorrow to claim their third straight Commissioner's Cup, and PD needs to win tomorrow night to push this to a fifth and deciding game on Sunday. Pizzamenti knocking the puck away, chasing at center here. It ends up back up Miguel Diaz. Final 5 seconds. Razilov is just going to back up with it. Move it on to the left side. Frolov trying to move through center at the horn with a long shot. And now Frolov's going to attract the crowd. Pizzamenti over there. Elijah Wilson into the pile, and nothing is done yet. The referee is trying to chase Yates back to the bench as Wilson gets his helmet knocked off. But this one's in the books. Game 3 goes to Binghamton. 8-1 your final. And we're going to take a break and come back in post-game show mode. Post-game show brought to you by Gorgut Distilling. We're going to put a bow on this one and then move on to Game 4. Stay tuned. More coming your way in just a moment. This is Ice Cats Playoff Hockey.
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0: And we are back here in the post-game show brought to you by Gorgut Distilling. Tom Callahan here with you as we wrap this one up. Look back at the scoring. Believe it or not, this game was 1-1 after one as Sirota at 5:29, a shorthanded goal from Bondarenko got the scoring started. And then Razilov at 17:18 from Della Savita, his first of the postseason. And the game was tied at one after one, but then seven unanswered goals by the Black Bears, five of them in the second period, 49 seconds in. D'Orazio with a goal, his second, from Stone and Yates. 4:09 power play goal for Sargis from Sirota and Yates. 7:35, Stefan, his first of the postseason, from Stubbs and Anderson. 14:14, Sargis, second of the night, third of the postseason, from Bondarenko and Jansen. 17:52, Yates, his first, from Kirkby and Stubbs. And it was 6-1 after two. Into the third at 10:04, a power play goal for C.J. Stubbs, his sixth of the playoffs, from Bondarenko and D'Orazio. And then at 12:22, Tyson Kirkby from Lathland to wrap up the scoring, 8-1. Your final shots by period for PD, 6 in the first, 9 in the second, 2 in the third for 17, 16, 19, and 9 for 44 for Binghamton. Ice Cats finish the game 0-5 on the power play, and Black Bears go 3-4 with a man advantage. 8-1 your final. We're back in just a moment on this Gorgut Distilling postgame show to take a look back at the out-of-town scoreboard, and we'll wrap it up and head on into game 4 tomorrow night. So the Commissioner's Cup will be in the house. Binghamton has a chance to win it if they win tomorrow night. PD needs to win tomorrow night in order to extend the season to a deciding game 5 on Sunday. Back with more in a moment. This is Ice Cats Playoff Hockey.
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0: Thank you. To wrap things up in the Gorgut Distilling postgame show, Tom Callahan here with you. An 8-1 win for Binghamton tonight. If you're looking for the bright side here, Ice Cats fans, and well, just like me, this only counts as one loss. Yeah, 8-1 stinks, but it's one loss. So you know what? You come back tomorrow. This is one of those games that back in the old days, if there was a video cassette of this game, you put it under the front tire of the bus, you roll the bus over it, and you got to move on. You got to have a short memory. Be like Sam. Be a goldfish if you're a Ted Lasso fan. It's exactly what PD needs to do. And no, that was not the game they wanted to play, but hopefully they got it all out of their system here tonight. And Binghamton, maybe they'll get a little overconfident heading into tomorrow. 8-1's a big win, but it is awful hard to sustain that high heading into tomorrow. And that's just something Petey's got to keep in mind. They have to have short memories, come back, and work hard and win tomorrow and send us to a fifth game on Sunday. And then, hey, let's flip a coin and see what happens. Final look back at the out-of-town scoreboard in this one. The Montreal Canadiens do even the series with the Buffalo Sabres at one game apiece. 5 goals for the Canadiens tonight in a 5-1 win. And Alex Newhook had a pair. Nick Suzuki, Alexander Carrier, and Mike Matheson for the Habs. Zach Benson, the only goal for the Sabres. Golden Knights and Ducks just underway a little while ago here, or at least should be getting underway. We don't have actually a report in on whether or not that one started yet, so perhaps they're a little delayed. Major League Baseball, some finals for you. Jays beat the Angels 2-0. Red Sox also beat the Rays 2-0. Athletics 4-3 over the Orioles. Astros beat the Reds 10-0. Braves are one of two late games tonight. They are on the West Coast against the Dodgers, and the Pirates, the Giants, coming up just past top of the hour. Everything else underway right now. Bottom of the 10th. Holy cow, the Phillies have come all the way back to tie the Rockies. They're tied at 7, bottom of the 10th. 3-2 Nationals over the Marlins, bottom of the 9th. 5-3 Guardians lead the Twins, bottom of the 8th. 3-3 Royals, Tigers, bottom of the 8th. Brewers 6, Yankees nothing, end of 7. 9-5 Mariners over the White Sox, top of the 8th inning. 3-1 Cubs over the Rangers, top of the 6th. Bottom of the 1st inning, Mets and Diamondbacks are scoreless, top of the 1st. Cardinals scoreless with the Padres. So that's a final look back at the out-of-town scoreboard. We're going to do this all again tomorrow night. Binghamton now has a 2-1 series lead in this best-of-5 Commissioner's Cup final. We drop the puck at 7 o'clock tomorrow night here at Vision's Veterans Memorial Arena. And 6:45 on the pregame show on the radio side on Cumulus 100.5 FM in the Florence market, and of course online on the YouTube side as well. We look forward to talking to you guys tomorrow night, and let's see if PD can bounce back with a big win and send this to a fifth and deciding game in the series. If not, if Binghamton wins, they will three-peat as Commissioner's Cup champions. So, for Aiden Mulholland, I'm Tom Callahan. Thank you so much for being along for the ride here tonight. We'll talk to you tomorrow night. This has been Petey Ice Cats Playoff Hockey.

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0: on my mind being locked in. Play offense, not defense. If you play hard and you play the game right, nobody really gets on you. 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Just play the game one way. You hit a ball in the gap, run. Boom, coming in hot.
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1: Why'd I go to the doctor? 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I didn't think much of it, but my daughters made me get checked out.
2: In last night's Game 3 of the Commissioner's Cup Final, it was all Black Bears. After Timur Razilov scored to tie the game late in the first, Binghamton responded with 7 unanswered goals over the final 40 minutes to take an 8-1 win and a 2-1 lead in the best-of-5 series. Tonight, the PD Ice Cats must win to extend the season one more day in the hopes of a 5th and final game on Sunday. Can PD flip the script, or will Binghamton secure the three-peat on home ice? Ice Cats, Black Bears, Game 4 of the Commissioner's Cup Final is next.

0: Hello, everyone, and welcome in once again. It is time for Petey Ice Cats playoff hockey. It is game four of the Commissioner's Cup final, and the Ice Cats coming into tonight's game needing a win to prolong the season and hopefully get to tomorrow in a deciding game five between the Binghamton Black Bears and the Ice Cats. Not an easy task, no matter what the situation. Right now, Binghamton with a 2-1 lead in this best-of-five series on home ice for the last three games. If you haven't been following the series, the two teams split in Florence Center to start things off. Game one went to the Ice Cats decisively. Game two, the Black Bears win it 2-1. Last night, however, coming back home, Binghamton with an 8-goal outburst and an 8-1 win. Now, with their backs against the wall, the PD Ice Cats make several lineup changes and try to see if they can hold off Binghamton. Come out with a win here tonight, and if they do, force a deciding final, Game 5, tomorrow at 6 o'clock. But to get there, they're making a lot of changes to the lineup. And we're going to get into talking about some of those changes. We are, of course, going to ask head coach Gary Graham about those changes. But scratch tonight for the Ice Cats. And actually, we should cover, first of all, moved over to the injured reserve list, number 11, Dominic Marcinkiewicz, number 28, Ben Pizzamenti, off of IR, number 25, Jordan Popoff, coming off IR, as well as number 14, Noah Robinson. They are both in the lineup tonight. Scratched for your Ice Cats, number 4, Dominic Della Civita. Number 6, Xavier Abdella. Number 27, Patrick Marcinkiewicz. All scratched from the lineup tonight. So a much different look for the PD Ice Cats as they try to hold on to their season and win this critical game 4. Otherwise, the Binghamton Black Bears end up with a three-peat, which is an incredibly rare feat in any sport at any level, and they're one game away here at home. Want to say hello to all of our listeners and viewers back in Florence, and no matter where you're tuning us in, perhaps on the World Wide Web, we love seeing you. We appreciate you guys. Thank you so much for being here along with us. There is a watch party again down at Florence Center here tonight, and if you are making your way down there right now, doors are open. It's free. Parking is free. There are concessions that are open there as well, so hopefully everybody is able to make it on down and root your team on here this evening. I know it, well, desperate times call for desperate measures is one of the best ways to sum it up. And for the Ice Cats team, there's no way after them losing 8-1 last night that I imagine we will see anything near that tonight. This is a team with a lot of pride, a lot of skill, a lot of talent. And I just can't imagine things going the same way here this evening. So we are getting a little bit closer to puck drop here in this Powers Properties pregame show. I did want to talk about all the lineup changes here this evening. Also, an interesting lineup change coming up for the Binghamton Black Bears as Austin D'Orazio, who scored a nice individual goal yesterday and really likes to lead the rush from the back end, not in the lineup here tonight because of an illness. So he is not going to be able to go this evening. And instead, they've juggled the lineup around here this evening so that Dan Weber will take his spot on the left side of the top D pair along with Dan Stone. And then Cam Cervoni draws back into the lineup wearing number 27. He'll be next to number 8, Chichu Laughlin. And so that, the changes for the Black Bears heading into tonight's game as well. All right, we're going to take a break. When we come back, we're going to hear from head coach Gary Graham on the other side, so stay tuned for that. And then we're getting closer to the drop of the puck. Commissioner's Cup Final, game number 4. Binghamton leads the series 2-1, trying to close out the best of 5. Tonight, the Ice Cats trying to stay alive, force a 2-2 series tie and a deciding game 5 tomorrow at 6 o'clock. We're back with more in just a moment. This is Ice Cats Playoff Hockey.
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6: Back before tonight's Game 4 of the Commissioner's Cup Final, we're joined by head coach Gary Graham. Gary, tough one last night, 8-1 loss for this PD Ice Cats team. I know that's a tough one to look back at. Sometimes you just got to throw the game in the dustbin and move on. Sometimes you analyze it. Yeah. How do you approach it?
7: Well, you got to analyze it, but you do have to chuck it. You know, it's we were obviously on the right side of a couple of these games in the first round against Athens. It feels pretty good when you're on that side. When you're on the other side, it's pretty bad. I think the one thing for me that was disappointing was just, again, the response in terms of the physical play of our team when we were down 4-1, 5-1, 6-1. You know, it does happen when especially when you're on the road and they get that kind of lead. It's hard to get that kind of response. It really is. It seemed like they were doing everything on everything right, and we just couldn't connect, and we're just out of sorts and out of sync. And it was the first real heavy bit of adversity that we've had in the playoffs, so we just didn't handle it well. We know that. You know, the guys in the room were talking about it, the leaders are talking about it, and I expect a lot different team tonight.
6: Well, let's talk about that. I mean, do you make changes to the lineup for tonight?
7: Yeah, there's quite a bit of changes, so you'll see that tonight. It's almost too much to even talk about.
6: Well, looking ahead then, so again, we talk about sometimes you got to chuck it, sometimes you got to learn from it. You talked about the physical response. Does that mean to you really throwing the shoulder more? Does it mean getting in their face more? What kind of physical play are you looking for?
7: Well, I want to see a big heartbeat, you know, but somebody playing with fire and brimstone, you know, heavy, you know. We just had the bad body language and the poor me syndrome, which is the thing that probably my biggest pet peeve, you know. You need to be, when you get down like that, you should be having, you know, your hair on fire, basically. And we just didn't have a lot of that.
6: It's interesting to get this far in and really that be your first test. I know it's not a long playoffs here, but to have that be the first time, I mean, that unto itself means you guys have had a pretty good run.
7: Well, yeah, but, you know, again, obviously the two come from behind wins against Columbus in overtime. We're definitely, that was some tight adversity, but it was a little bit different than last night. You know, this is the first time where your game has gotten completely away from us, and how do you respond accordingly, you know? So that was, again, I think it was a tough learning lesson for our team, and I think they're going to respond for it.
6: Well, let's talk about the mood of the team heading into this game four then. I mean, what do you want to see? Do you want fired up? Do you want calm, collected? What are you looking for?
7: Well, a little bit of both. I think, again, you can't let your emotions control your play. You have to bring that that emotion and passion, but our detail's got to be good. So we can't sacrifice, you know, guys wanting to run around and wanting to help the team out while not being detailed. You know, the systems are set up for a reason to put us all in a good position to read off of one another. And, you know, last night in the second period, just everything broke down. I mean, there was nothing working for us. Special teams, offense, defense. And again, you got to tip your hat to them. They were dialed in. Every single four was going. Every D was going. They were a well-oiled machine last night. We, frankly, were not.
6: All right. Well, Gary, let's wrap it up with keys to the game.
7: Well, you could see last night the neutral zone, right? I mean, obviously, I talked about that yesterday. They were dominant through the neutral zone. Our gaps were bad. We didn't track well. We didn't keep them off the rush at all like we wanted to. And that was a big reason why we played in our own end last night. So we got to get back to being tighter, being better, being more confident, making it more difficult for them to get through and exit the puck out of their own end. And we got to clean up our breakouts. You know, we spent way too much time in our own end last night, which is hard to generate offense when you're playing defense all night.
6: All right. Well, Gary, thanks for joining us and best of luck tonight.
7: Thanks, Tom.
6: Back with a drop of the puck. Game 4, Commissioner's Cup Final. This is Ice Cats Playoff Hockey.
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All right. Anthem tonight presented by your local State Farm agent, Austin Wilson. And we are getting ready to go. Puck drop on its way for Game 4 of the Commissioner's Cup Final. The Binghamton Black Bears lead the series 2-1. PD wins, and we go on to a fifth and final game tomorrow at 6. Binghamton wins, and it's a three-peat for the two-time defending Commissioner's Cup champions. Time for your starting lineups presented by Seminar Brewing. It is Brendan Colgan, 5-3 in the playoffs with a .922 save percentage, 2.94 goals against average. And he's opposed by Dominic Tomei, 6-2 with a .913 and a 2.02 goals against average, plus a shutout to his credit. Defensively, for the PD Ice Cats, it's going to be Jordan Popoff paired with Jake Yergenite. Up front, it's going to be Houston Wilson, Nick Gullo, and Jake Cox. So the Ice Cats trying to prolong the season with some massive lineup changes here tonight. Dominic Smartson, Kevix, and Pizzamenti over to IR. Noah Robinson off IR. He's in the lineup tonight. Jordan Popoff off IR. He's starting tonight. And scratching Dominic Della Savita, Xavier Abdella, and Patrick Smartson, Kevix. So a completely different look. What will PD bring right off this opening faceoff? First period action brought to you by your PD area GMC dealers. We are professional grade, and we are underway. Puck is tied up in Gullo skates and pushed back as Binghamton will go back after it. Wilson up on the forecheck. It goes off his stick and out away to center. Popoff sending it up the near side. Right wing, here's Wilson trying to work his way in past Stone. They go to the boards together. Cox behind the net after it. Weber out the far side. A clearing attempt is kept in on the left side. On to the near wing. Stone trying to hurry it along here. At center, Yates on the left side with a tip on. Here's Weber into the rush with a wrist shot, and he missed on the stick side. Puck around to the far wall. And right away, Yergenite contact on the far side. Gullo trying to pull that puck out. It's in the skates. Yates does come out with it. Lost the handle. Got it back. To his left, up top in the slot. His pass blocked by Elijah Wilson. Now Elijah Wilson will head the other way while his teammates change. Wilson up by himself at the line, skips around to check, sends it in. Off the corner, comes right to the front of the net. Anderson had to play it away. Far side, here's the lead, and again, Yates to center. Everybody else changing behind him as he dumps it in, and he'll curl off himself, replaced by Jansen. Hamilton around to Razilov, so Razilov paired with Hamilton here as it's banked down the ice right in on Tomei. No icing. He's got to play it away. And he gave it right to in front. A shot for Olav. That's blocked. And it's cleared away to the far wall. Welsh on the right side was the recipient of that. It almost surprised him so much that it took him a sec to register. Puck sent the other way. That's going to be an early icing call here against PD. But I'll tell you what, Binghamton looks a little nervous in the first minute 37 of this hockey game. You can see a little bit of the nerves and maybe a little bit of the thought process of, hey, it is the toughest thing to do is clinch a championship. Face off to the left of Brendan Colgan. After the icing call, Frolov trying to pull it out. Instead, there's a shot from the circle that's steered wide. And around it goes back out to center. Lathland onto the right side. Black Bears dump it in. Blocker to side by Colgan. Up towards the near point. It's rolled out to center, and now Legkov lost it. As that puck rolling on him, he couldn't hang on to it. Binghamton will try to go back the other way, and they push through. In on goal, backhand. Colgan the save, and the rebound is swept out of trouble in front there. And now it's up top. Lathland with a shot and a right pad save. Colgan there. There's another chance coming in, blocked by traffic on the way through. Legkov leaves it go. Welsh up to Legkov, and Legkov attacking on the left side. He'll try to drive in wide, spun off on the wall. Puck not out yet, though. Zajcik trying to help with Legkov on the left side. Zajcik up with it, has Cox in front. Feeds the right point. Bedard walks in. Shot saved today. Rebound, they jam away. It goes to the far corner. Legkov with a big hit in the corner as well. Puck pushed along up to the right point and past Bedard. Down the ice it goes. That'll be an icing call.
Nolan Sargent out there wearing number 3, getting his first taste of Commissioner's Cup final action. He and Bedard paired together, now replaced by Jurgenheim and Popoff for this offensive zone draw. Coming up to the right of Dominic Tomei. Gullo, Cox, Houston Wilson out there. Gullo in for the draw. Kirkby couldn't move it ahead. Houston Wilson left side ends up with it. Sends it right across the goal mouth. Too far for Cox. Ends up on the right wing half wall. Cox sending it in behind the net. A bouncer in. That scooped up to May. Well, it bounced and then he scooped it again. And now Kirkby coming over to get in on Gullo. And Gullo giving it back. Good. Good. Need to see that. Now Cox just got speared from behind by Yates because he's cheap like that. Face-off coming up to the left of the Binghamton net. I've never seen a guy who tries to get away with so much out of the view of the referees as Yates. He's just always trying to spear guys with the tip of the stick. Back of the leg, seat of the pants, doesn't matter. Kirkby breaks his stick on the face-off win, although it's cleared out by Binghamton. Jurgenheim pursued here, back into his own end, plays it away from Stubbs. Wilson to center off the skates of Cox. He couldn't hang on to it. Ends up back with the Binghamton defense. They try to regroup here left side. Here comes Yates on the wing. Tried to walk it in front. He gets knocked down by Popoff. Houston Wilson on the near side. Trying to work it through the traffic. Can't. Kept down low. Yates, a centering feed. Caroms off in front to Gullo. Crowd into it here. And again, nearly a sellout at Visions Veterans Memorial Arena. Just a couple of scant seats in the absolute corners of this barn are available as an icing call against Binghamton. With plenty of green, plenty of black, but I'll tell you what, there is a pretty good amount of Ice Cat supporters here. We've talked to a couple of them. I just want to say thank you to everybody who's made the drive up from Florence. Of course, they probably can't hear me, but a great showing, a great representation by the fans. And, of course, back at the watch party at Florence Center, by everybody who's been following along throughout the entire playoffs, that playoff record-setting crowd, everybody's been fantastic. Face-off coming up to the left of Dominic Tomei. Krolov pushing and shoving before the puck even gets dropped. Robinson and Wilson out there.

0: Elijah Wilson in instead of Robinson for the faceoff. And Wilson gets it back to Miguel Diaz. His shot through traffic ends up in the far corner. Frolov knocked down by Weaver. Puck at the far side. Robinson shoves it towards the front of the net. Taken away there. Wrapped around to the right wing. Miguel Diaz will keep it low. It caroms right in front. Frolov off the heel of his stick. He couldn't get a shot away. That puck is bouncing around like crazy out there. And Binghamton clears. It just would not settle. Miguel Diaz around the rim into the skates of Frolov. Ahead for Robinson. He'll dump it down. Anderson on it. PD trying to get a change as Welsh up on the forecheck. Here's a lead back the other way. Miguel Diaz turning. They wave off the icing there. Here's Frolov trying to leave the zone. He's got help right side to Zychik. Zychik moving it over the line. Zychik into the right wing corner. Try to feed up top to Legkov. Pass tipped to the point. Bedard with a shot. Stick to side by Tomei. Bouncer in the far side. Kept in. Legkov on the wall. Legkov wheeling back up top with it. Will spin through the slot. Leaving it right point. Bedard towards the net. Shot blocked. Rebound try. That one also blocked. Ends up on the right side wall. Zychik to Welsh. Welsh left it off in space. Picked up by Bondarenko. Bondarenko back on the right wing. Through the skates, trying to walk wide on Sargent, keeps him to the wall. Now puck back up top. Here's Bondarenko with a high slot with traffic. A shot hit a leg, ends up in the far corner. Houston Wilson the other way. Bank pass ahead. Wanted to get to Legkov. Picked off at center. And now Wilson trying to battle to get it back, and he does, only momentarily, though. Now it's dumped in from up top. Chasing it down is Swain. Sargent to the near side, Wilson. Cross ice feed, Cox moving it over to Gullo. Gullo back across, Sargent. Wilson pass tipped into the Binghamton bench. Look out. We'll get to our first break of game number four here. The Commissioner's Cup final scoreless. 5:33 into the first period, presented by your PD area GMC dealers. Back with more in a moment. 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
0: 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Scoreless 5:33 into the first period of Game 4 of this best-of-five series. Binghamton with a chance to wrap up its third consecutive FPHL title tonight. And the PD Ice Cats trying to win to extend things here. Lathland's going to move it on to the right side. And now it'll be dumped ahead. Jurgenite paws it back to center. PD can't touch it. It'd be a hand pass. And now they do move it on. Black Bears end up with it. Lathland's going to move it ahead onto the right wing side. Sent around the rim. Colgan stays put onto the near side. Popoff bumps into his man. Puck right up the slot. Taken away by Cox. To the line, not out. Long shot in. Wide of Colgan. Ends up on the right wing side. There's a shot towards the front of the net. Blocked by Jurgenite. He runs into a check behind the net. Then onto the far side. Cox using the glass. Gets it out of the zone. Ice Cats starting a change. Binghamton wanted to take advantage, could not. They finally bring it back in right side. Here's Sargis, right side, steps around one. Quick shot, missed the net. Near wing, fed to the left point, Weaver. Weaver, a lot of traffic, a lot of guys spilling over right now. And in behind the play, we get a penalty. And now we get Jurgenite wrapped up in there with Stubbs. Not sure what the initial call was, but I'm sure we will find out together here. It is going to go against Popoff.
3: Oh.
0: Kirkby is also might be going into the penalty box here. Yep, Kirkby's in too. Clearly he does not like the call as he's yelling at the referee on the way in. So it looks like this is going to even itself up, 6:27.

So 4-on-4, plenty of room to roam out there for both of these teams. Draw to the right of Colgan, and it's pushed ahead by the Ice Cats through center. Miguel Diaz will dump it into the backhand, side of the net to May. We'll send it around to the far side. Wilson pinned up on the left side wall. And now Wilson knocked down Stone on it. So Kirkby got roughing, and Popoff got tripping. Up through center, here's Weber moving in. Looking in front, Juan Bondarenko. It goes around behind the net. Far corner. Ice Cats trying to get it out of there. Here's Weber up top. Sending it on to the right side. Stone with a drive, save Colgan. Rebound all the way up to the blue line. Kept in by Binghamton. Bondarenko, far side. Stone with a shot off a stick and out of play. 7:15 into the first. 1:12 left to go in the 4-on-4 situation. Scoreless so far in this first period of game four. Ice Cats Hockey is brought to you in part by Gatorade, the official thirst quencher. By X-Gen, the official recovery and rejuvenation partner. By Celsius, the official energy drink. By Pepsi, the official soft drink. And Pepsi Zero, the official soft drink of Ice Cats goaltenders. Face off to the left of Colgan. Shots 5-2 in favor of Binghamton here in the early going. And a broken stick off the faceoff. Cleared out to center as it does bounce its way out. Zychik gets a new twig from the bench. The last 2 days, I cannot believe how many sticks have broken between these two teams. It has been insane. Yesterday, I was talking with Glenn Steele, the equipment manager for the Ice Cats. He counted a total of 12 broken sticks between the two teams. And we've already had at least three here today. It's incredible. Here's Legkov in on the right side, cutting across the high slot, tried to leave it to Zychik. Zychik on the line has to field it back to center. Bedard will back all the way up into his own end, near face-off dot, banks it around behind, Hamilton waiting on the left side wall. Hamilton back around the rim to Bedard. 8 minutes into the first, no score, 25 seconds in the 4-on-4. Hamilton not in a hurry to move it ahead. Now there's a lead ahead looking for Noah Robinson on the stretch. Legkov bringing it in but offside. As Robinson now Legkov getting into it with Anderson in behind. And Robinson's going to come in. And now Hamilton is going to come in and hug someone in green. Green's a huggable color. Make sure Noah Robinson's all right. Linesman in there doing their thing. And again, we have shattered remnants of a stick still out there. That's crazy to me. I actually made a suggestion this morning, and only half tongue-in-cheek, about, hey, we should just go back to wood. And Mike Ronan, one of the owners of the Ice Cats, said, from a financial standpoint, he completely agrees with me. Well, I'm just thinking from a durability standpoint. Sirota in there across from Robinson. Puck played to the near side. I remember when I was with Nashville, one of the few players still using a wooden stick. Well, I'll get to the story in a sec. Here's Binghamton walking it in, and a pass right up the slot misses and goes out to center. Was Paul Stastny with the St. Louis Blues, and I had been with the Blues organization the year before, and I happened to notice that Stas was still using a wood stick. So I asked him, I said, why are you still using wood? You're one of five guys left. Ryan Smith was one of the other ones at the time. And he looked at me and he just said, wood hurts more. Like, okay, good enough for me. Up the left side, Frolov. Rubs his man out on the wall. Puck away to the left wing. And Gullo's going to cycle it back to the D. Petey will go D to D up the right side now. Moving ahead. At center, Bedard tried to dump it in. Weber on it. He'll lift the wedge back the other way. Glove down at the far blue line by Miguel Diaz. His pass, a bouncer in space. Welsh trying to get to it. Fell down, got back up. And it's tipped along into the right side corner. Chasing that puck down is Swain. Swain.

0: face off to the right of Tomei. And it ends up Frolov left side with an off-angle chance, and that's blocked. Another try by Elijah Wilson, also blocked and sent to center. Pop off on it there. He'll drive it back in. Puck dives behind the net. Anderson around after a chase by Wilson. Frolov trying to get a piece of him. Binghamton leaves the zone. Here's Yates up the left side. Kirkby. Kirkby in. His wrister blocked by Popoff. And Popoff on the loose puck ahead. Too far for Frolov. Everybody's going to go for the change. Wilson, Gullo, Cox, the line that steps out. Binghamton trying to move in. Now it's turned ahead. Sargent. And up the left side, here comes Jake Cox. Driving in wide with a wrist shot. And a glove save to May. He and Anderson go right to the net. Cox has his helmet knocked off. And that's going to get us to a break here. 9:23 to go in this first period. Scoreless in game four. Binghamton's got a 2-1 series lead. We're back with more first period action in a moment. This is Ice Cats Playoff Hockey.
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0: 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Tom Callahan here with you in this game four. Ice Cats win. We play game five tomorrow night at 6 o'clock. Binghamton wins, and they hand out the Commissioner's Cup tonight. Face-off coming up to the right of Dominic Tomei in the Black Bears' goal. Zychik, Frolov, and Legkov back together. Draw one back to the left point. Razilov into the left side corner. And now Zychik onto the near side. Jesse Anderson picked up 2 minutes for roughing. Razilov with a shot wide of the net. Far side leg call with a drive off the blocker of Tomei. And it ends up in the netting. Chick-fil-A power play for the Ice Cats here. 10.8% in the postseason on the kill. It's 88.2 for the Black Bears. And it's cleared out off the faceoff, and so Razilov will head back for it. So the power play unit again, Zychik, Legkov, Frolov together. And then you've got Elijah Wilson up there with Razilov. And it's cleared right back. And Razilov back for it again behind the PD net, leaving it for Elijah Wilson. He'll look to move it up the middle. His pass on ahead into traffic, carried in though, Legkov, nice puck recovery. Right side, Legkov tried to leave it off there for Frolov. Bondarenko intercepted, and it's lifted over the head of Razilov. And now race up to the left side. Bondarenko trying to cut in wide. Has to loop behind the net. Set it right through the goal crease, but there's nobody there for it. And now here's Frolov in space with Legkov. Frolov will bring it ahead. In over the line. In on the left side. Frolov into the slot. Houston Wilson, a shot tipped behind the net. Bouncing puck. Boy, that thing just been bouncing the entire period. Frolov. Near side, Legkov, right point, Gullo, Legkov, Houston Wilson, right corner.

Half wall leg cough. Pressured in the corner now. The pile forms right on the goal line. Time ticking down. 30 seconds to go on the power play. And now it is pulled out. Frolov up top to McGill. Diaz hopped over his stick and out of the zone. Trying to play it ahead to Houston Wilson, and the puck is cleared back down. That will pretty much do it for the first power play of the game for the Ice Cats. 8 seconds to go as they try to rush it ahead. Gullo skating it through center. Gullo it over the line, right side to Houston Wilson. The play is offside with 1 second to go before Anderson returns.

So it's going to be Welsh, Cox, Robinson out there here with Hamilton and Popoff. One back to Popoff, and he'll throw it in from the stripe at center. Rips it around to the left side. Cox trying to get there. Tipped up by Stubbs. Robinson following the play. Puts it behind the net. Tries to take the puck away from Stone. Knocks him down. Robinson on the right wing side. Looking for Jake Cox. Stone behind the net out the far side. Weber Stubbs wheeling back onto the near wing. Stone left side will lift one way high in the air. This will come down. A bouncer in on goal. Colgan has to steer it aside. So there's no icing. 6:53 to go here in the first. Scoreless so far. Binghamton and PD. A much more measured game here this evening. That'll be an icing against the Ice Cats. Again, I thought Binghamton looked a little nervous to start the game. They've kind of gotten it going since then, but honestly, it's been a much more tighter checking game than what we've seen. Face off to the left of Colgan. Is controlled. Bondarenko over to the far side. Right pad save. Colgan coming to his right there on the stop on Jansen. Welsh will dump it in from center. And around behind the net it goes to May. Sending it up that far side. Binghamton looking to break the zone. Frolov with a hit on the wall. Puck charred free. Goes all the way in on Colgan. Swinging away to the point. Bondarenko keeping it in with a shot. Stopped by Colgan. Left there Hamilton. Around to the far side. Frolov letting it go. He thought Legkov was going to get it. Neither one of them did. And that's another icing call. 6:12 to go in the first. Frolov, Legkov, Zychik out there with Popoff and Hamilton. Draw to the left of Colgan. Legkov fanned out wide to the right side. He'll step ahead for the puck, and he will move it out to center. Legkov trying to drive through the D, cutting it on goal to the backhand, in and Tomei able to make the stop, and we get a whistle there. The net may have it did come off in behind the goaltender. Boy, Legkov got through there and even did still get a pretty good chance away. Tomei gambled and won that if he went for the sweep check there with a stick, he would come out in front, and a successful gamble. Face off just outside the Binghamton line. And again, a broken stick. This is unbelievable. PD wins the draw. It'll be thrown in from center. Right side, Frolov up on Anderson. He gets run into by Legkov as well. And now Swain will move it out to center. Here comes Binghamton on the rush onto the near side. Puck tip high glass. Anderson will play it around behind the net. Chased to the far side corner by Stephan. He's knocked down over there. Swain in the pile. Right point. Kept it up top. Anderson to his right. Looking for a wrister through traffic. Caught and held by Colgan. 5.5 to go here in the first.

0: yourself will be to the left of the Ice Cats net. Houston Wilson in across from Kirkby, and Wilson wins it back. Miguel Diaz near side. Elijah Wilson battling to get it out to center. He does. Black Bears throw it back in. Colgan thought about playing it, tried to leave it there. It's turned over in tight, and a shot off Miguel Diaz goes out of play. Stubbs had it in tight, but he was really fronted well there.
1: We got you.
0: Draw to the right of the Ice Cats goal. Tied up on the dot and in the slot here, Stubbs with a shot that was deflected away. Right point, another chance tipped over top of the net. Rebound to the near side. Colgan the save. Rebound is shoved wide. Wilson trying to move it ahead. A rolling puck. Elijah Wilson on the left wing side. Cox trying to push it ahead. Wilson on it. Elijah Wilson backhands it in on goal. Tomei elects to freeze it. And he'll hang on. 4:54 to go in the first. We get to our final TV timeout of the period. Scoreless in Commissioner's Cup Final Game 4. Binghamton with a 2-1 series lead. 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
0: 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Tom Callahan here with you. Thanks for joining us, everybody. We appreciate you being here.
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0: 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FPHL Commissioner Don Kernan is going to be our guest in the first period intermission, so you're going to want to stick around for that. We'll talk to him right after the first break. Puck at center. Here's Bondarenko up the left side. He'll try to flip it into space. Tied up into the corner there, Sirota. Juergenite trying to work that one free back on the near side. Popoff up with it. Off the glass, and he'll skip it down the ice. And in behind the play, we've still got wrestling going on between Gullo and one of the Black Bears. The referee is right there trying to get him to separate. That is actually Sirota. Play continues in the Black Bears' end. Binghamton can't move the puck ahead. They finally separate. Here's Bondarenko up on the right side. His pass is tipped in, and Zajcik after it, and they say not tipped. Trying to determine if that was icing or not. Faceoff does come all the way down, so icing it is. 4:08 to go in the first. Scoreless Binghamton and PD here. Faceoff back to the right of Tomei. Zajcik out with Lykov and Frolov, Hamilton and Miguel Diaz. Sirota being waved in by the linesman as Binghamton trying to delay as much as possible on the icing. Up top, here's Lykov on the right side, looking to wheel it in on the wall. Trying to leave it off over there. Now on the right wing, Frolov into the slot with a shot. Blocked away to the left point. Hamilton on it. Hamilton through traffic. Tomei the save, and he hangs on. Draw coming up to the right of the Binghamton goal.

Zajcik again trying to win this one back, and he does. Left side leg calm on it. He'll switch with Hamilton, tried to bank it down low. Anderson cut it off. Anderson moving it the other way for Binghamton. He'll send it deep. Colgan decides not to go get it as it took an odd ball bounce. Ends up on the left side half wall to the left point. Now Ramaker's down to the dot with a wrist shot, tumbling towards the net. Knocked out of the air by Colgan. Another broken stick as Miguel Diaz tried for the clear. Up the near side, here's Zajcik. Puck to the left point. Ramaker's is run into but kept it in. A centering attempt there. Frolov able to knock it away. Up the near side, Miguel Diaz to the line. Ahead a little too far for Legkov. Anderson turning in space, watched by him. And now Hamilton throws a hip in for good measure as it's turned over. Sargent lost it. He turns it over left side to Yates. Yates with an off-angle chance. Save made Colgan. That one stung him. Oh, no. Oh. I don't know where that one caught Brendan Colgan, but that was not good. They're waving the trainer out. Oh, boy. Yeah, he went down kind of in a lump there and tried to get to the loose puck. His defenseman brought the puck back into him, but I don't know if it caught him in the side of the mask. Or it might have caught him the worst thing ever, and I say this knowing full well how it feels, is if you catch one in the collarbone area. Yeah, he is in a bit of discomfort over there. The shot from the right side, he went down in that reverse VH, so the right pad flat on the ice, hugging the right post, and the shot came in. And immediately you could tell when it hit him, something wasn't right. Hopefully he's all right. Looks like he's going to be okay, but oof, those are the worst. He's going to have a Made in Canada trademark on him. But he's a trooper. He's up. He's all right. 2:53 to go in this, or 2:58, pardon me, to go in the first period. Yeah, hard to tell. Even on the replay, it's hard to tell where the shot caught him. It got him up high somewhere, but can't tell where. Faceoff will be to his right. A lot of stir going on in the crowd here. Trying to see if there is a reason for said stirring, but I think the natives are just restless. Off controlled by PD in their own zone. Sargent around the wall, but it's turned over at the line, kept in by Binghamton. Now swept up to the near point. Wilson trying to direct it out. It is slapped out to Elijah Wilson. And ahead for Welsh. Here's Welsh driving into the right side. Puts it across the goal mouth out the other side. Out to center, Elijah Wilson. Stops, evades one, and he'll rip it back in. That one goes off the arm of the defender around behind the net. Weber on it. Weber around Yates to the right wing. Black Bears to center. They throw it in left side corner. Kirkby trying to get up after it. He and Bedard after a bouncer. Settled into the slot. Stone a shot and the save made by Colgan. He'll hang on. Colgan out right up the pipe on that one. Cutting down the angle. Shot through 10-7. Binghamton here in this first period. Certainly Colgan's been the more active of the two goaltenders, but Tomei has been challenged a time or two. And again, just a much tighter checking first period here tonight.

0: They're going to toss Gullo out of the draw against Sirota. Robinson's got to come in, and nope, they're going to put Cox in the draw for some reason. I don't know what's... Somebody make up my mind. Robinson comes back in now. Puck on the dot. Ends up in the left side corner. Played away from Razlov. Jake Cox chasing it over. And he'll fling one up in the air. Bounce to the line. Glove down. Kept in by Jansen. A shot. Stick save. Colgan. And the rebound out ahead to center. Bounced off the stick of Robinson. He'll chase. Anderson will get there first. Wrapped up into the corner. Puck played along and now a penalty coming up. It's going to be a holding call. And I believe that's going to be a power play for Binghamton. Noah Robinson into the box. We're holding. .1803 time of the penalty. It is the first power play of the game for the Black Bears. They are 32.1% with a man advantage. They scored three times on it yesterday. 70.6 on the kill. That Bluefish IT Solutions penalty kill for the Ice Cats. Been a bit inconsistent in the postseason. Razlov is being sent off the ice. Bedard's got to come back out. Teamer's upset that he got kicked off. And now Zychik tossed out of the draw, and Frolov's got to come in to take it. And it's won back by Binghamton, left pointer Stone. Been around behind the net. Bedard wrapping up Kirkby. Zychik over to try to help out. Puck to the right point. And it's pressured up top. Frolov able to deflect it out to center. Stone will turn back with it, moving in. Gets it across to the right side. Black Bears will now try to set things up. Right point now, left side. Here's Stone, top of the circle, wrist shot, and a glove save there by Colgan, tracking that one in. Bondarenko tried to cut across the front of the net to set the screen, but Colgan was able to see it coming in. Houston Wilson now out there, along with Drew Welsh. And the puck down on the dot, tied up. Everybody into the dot. And Welsh is the guy who comes out with it. He's up with Houston Wilson. Welsh will fire it in to May off the blocker. Rebound right to Welsh. On the left side of front. Wilson scores! Houston Wilson with a shorthanded goal. It's 1-0 Ice Cats. A smart dump in play by Drew Welsh. It goes off the blocker of the goaltender, Tomei. Welsh with a feed right to the front of the net. And Houston Wilson, Johnny on the spot to put it away for his seventh goal of the postseason. 18:47 time of the marker. And a massive shorthanded goal. Ice Cats lead 1-0. So Binghamton with possession of the puck here. Three more seconds on the power play than the period. As we approach 1 minute to go with the first. 1-0 PD. Zychik on the near side. Puck to the left point. Rammickers holding it in to the left half wall. Yates cross ice feed goes off Popoff and over to the far corner. Chance to clear here. Razlov, that was blocked. Another chop. Can't get it out. Binghamton will try the near side as they work the puck around. Sirota moving it up top. Rammickers onto the near side. Dot Yates with a wrist shot. Deflects off Popoff out of play. Popoff. A little something to say there with Yates. They go back and forth. It'll be Zychik, Gullo, Bedard, and Hamilton with 34.7 seconds to go here in the first. 1-0 Ice Cats on a Houston Wilson shorthanded goal. Kirk be able to win the draw back. Left pointer Stone is Binghamton back to the first power play unit. Stone over to the right side. Back up top. His one time. That one hit his own man in front and is cleared out. Ooh, Kirk, he is struggling. He had his back turned to the shot and it caught him right in the back of the leg. Right side puck tipped on. Kirkby trying to get a bat through Bedard. Beats him to it on the far side. It's cleared off the boards down the ice. And 5 seconds to go in the period. Tomei out to play it. Pressured by Houston Wilson. Had to move it away. That'll do it. And so it's a late shorthanded goal for the Petey Ice Cats. That sees them heading off into the locker room with a 1-0 lead. Houston Wilson, the goal scorer. And that is a big momentum swing right there. Want to remind everybody, stay tuned here in the first period intermission report. We've got a special guest joining us here, Don Kernan, commissioner of the FPHL, will be our guest. Stay tuned. That is on the other side of the break. We're back with more in a moment. This is Ice Cats Playoff Hockey.
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0: And welcome back into our first period intermission report. Tom Callahan here with you on PD Ice Cats Hockey. 1-0 Ice Cats after one period of play. And we have a very special guest joining us right now in the booth. It's Commissioner Don Kernan, Commissioner of the FPHL. And Don, first of all, thank you for taking the time to join us. We appreciate you being here.
10: Well, thank you very much. You're one of the most enjoyable people when I listen on the podcast. So it's a pleasure to meet you.
0: We appreciate you being here. Don, I wanted to ask you, there's a lot I'm sure that our fans would like to hear about. I want to get into expansion and all that fun stuff. But first of all, just from your chair where you sit, talk about the success this year, this franchise in the PD and what it's meant to the league.
10: Well, it's amazing in the first year, and obviously the run that they've had is impressive. What a lot of people don't realize is that 14 or 15 years ago, when we were primarily a New York State league, one of the first trips that I went to try to recruit for our team, which we had nothing further than New York State at that time, but we went to the arena, and there was the management at that time wasn't interested, and we repeatedly have gone there year after year, and then finally we were able to get a positive answer. But we always thought that it would be a good site, and obviously nobody thought it was going to be this good, but we always felt that it was a good situation.
0: Well, it's been fun. I mean, for me to witness the growth as well. I've been around the league for a couple of years now, and
10: than a couple.
0: only a couple. But the footprint keeps expanding, and I wanted to ask you about that. I mean, before we get to talk about the California teams and that, but just what's the overall vision for the league? Where do you see this league going?
10: Well, like I said, we were originally a New York State league. Then we went down to Winston-Salem, and the manager at that point said, "You'll never come down south. You're wasting my time. We actually have 8 places further south than Winston-Salem." So what we're trying to do is to introduce, there's a lot of hockey players in the country that we're basically dividing it into a short area, basically in the east. We're talking about going to Minnesota. I think we have 4 players from Minnesota in the league right now. There's a lot more than 4 players in Minnesota, as you've been around. So same thing with the other places. So there's many players that have developed and are around, but they're not coming east to play. So trying to expand the map. The problem always with expansion is, as you remember when you were in Columbus, Columbus was the furthest team down south for a while, and their closest opponent was Winston-Salem. Last year, their closest, the furthest opponent was Winston-Salem. So the geography consistently changes, but we're concerned about the cost of travel. We're concerned about everything, but we'd like to get more players. We basically have 14 teams. None of these guys had a job 15 years ago. So the more players are playing, a lot of guys are going up to other leagues, and it's giving them an opportunity to continue. And based on the numbers that USA Hockey has, there's so many more thousands of players playing than there was 10, 15 years ago. So we're trying to give everybody an opportunity to play. And our issue that we have is when we started, we were primarily in smaller buildings and with smaller payrolls and smaller expenses. And one of our issues is as we get into larger buildings, how do we incorporate, to making the numbers work for the smaller buildings.
0: So now we're talking about expanding the league as well. Some news has come out this week. California is now becoming a part of the FPHL. What interested you in going out there? What's attractive about that? Why do you go there?
10: Well, there was the same scenario and the same formula that was in 5 or 6 of our other cities was exactly what was there. Unfortunately, those teams are going to have to pay, or fortunately for people who want to go there, they're going to have to pay the full travel cost for the first year. And then when there's more teams, then they probably have enough to make it. So the first year, they'll have to pay 100% of the cost for teams that go out there. We're not getting those players right now, and the buildings are very large, very dynamic. But if you look at our most successful teams that have been dark for a while, those are the cities we're going into.
0: Well, Don, I certainly wish you success with all of this, but if there's one thought you want to leave with Ice Cats fans, just talking about where you see the future of hockey and what it means to the market and all the fans listening in right now here during this Commissioner's Cup Final, what do you say?
10: Well, I would say that if this is what they can do the first year, the sky's the limit. Who knows? Tomorrow night we might be handing a trophy. We're not going to give it to them tonight, obviously, but tomorrow night they may get a trophy. It'd be the first year team getting a trophy, which I don't think has ever happened before. So, you know, it's the sky's the limit. I wish them the best, and I hope that continued success. But as far as the market, as far as the fans, we thought it was going to be good 14 years ago. Honestly, we didn't think it was going to be this good.
0: Absolutely. Well, we appreciate your time. Thank you so much for coming up here and joining us.
10: It's a pleasure.
0: Thank you so much. That is Commissioner Don Curtin joining us here from the FPHL. We're going to take a break in our first period intermission report. When we come back, we'll wrap up the scoring for you. It's 1-0 Ice Cats after one period of play. Back with more in a moment. This is Ice Cats Playoff Hockey.
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1: Back here on PD Ice Cats Hockey, Tom Callahan here with you. My thanks to Commissioner Don Kernan for joining us in the first period intermission report. Great chat with him and Ice Cats fans. I hope you took away a lot of useful things. I know the question keeps coming up. What's next for the league? Why California? And you got a chance to hear it straight from the commissioner, the answer to those questions. So hope you enjoyed that interview. We have to quickly run through the scoring. There was only one goal to tell you about in that first period, and it came late. A shorthanded marker for the Petey Ice Cats off the stick of Houston Wilson. Drew Welsh ends up with the assist. 18:47, time of the goal. And with that, we end up with a 1-0 Ice Cats lead at the intermission. Shots in the period, Petey had 9. Binghamton had 12. Ice Cats 0-1 in the power play. 3 seconds left in the first Binghamton power play of the night. So technically, still zeros up there for them on the power play. But after the opening faceoff, they will drop to 0-1. So that is a look at our stats. The out-of-town scoreboard very quickly for you. In the NHL going on right now, 2 periods in, Flyers, Hurricanes tied at 1. Carolina going for a 4-game sweep of the Flyers. Flyers trying to hold on at home. 9 o'clock tonight, Avs at Wild. Colorado leads that series 2-0. Major League Baseball finals from earlier today. Blue Jays 14-1 over the Angels. 8-7 Marlins over the Nationals. 3-1 Reds beat the Astros. 6-2 Athletics over the Orioles. Rays and Red Sox, by the way, postponed. Games going on right now. 6-3 Phillies over the Rockies, top 5. Rain delayed in the top of the first. Twins and Guardians scoreless. Top 3.